0: to Boone and Roti.
1: So special request to Bristol Posse and each and everybody about the place. Scene.
0: Hour, triple, right lane, middle, yeah. M4, speeding.

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0: Look, how can my buddy leave?
1: Because when I feel you, I feel me.
0: Love, please go ahead, I don't see.
1: And when I feel me, it feels good.
0: That's why I've been standing in the bright. That's for you.

0: And when I'm gone, I want all of my trench coats framed and my knackered boots and dirty glasses tastefully arranged on the plinths in between. Because when they get to the final exhibition that celebrates my good name, I want you to be on display too, because all that really remains of me is you.
1: Here we go.

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I came to a house, a dark house, I had to squint to see it. That a fire burning bright, burned so bright that I was dry.

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I could see a face at the bottom, for the night was moonlit. The face spoke at last with a faint voice, but I could clearly hear it. He who seeks the key to the gate, be

Life is a medium in which we all must travel. And in this medium, there are many obstacles. Obstacles of past, present, and future. There comes a time when a man must free himself of the yoke and conjure the forces around him and unleash them into the world to make his presence be felt. It's no

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Brush my teeth with a brick, shower in a bunker. After party at the crib, we only huffing duster.

0: In a world with no end, who the f*** needs friends? I got a million brain problems and my f*** is probably all of them.
1: Trying to be down, well, he probably could. But that f*** just a little too Hollywood. 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
3: Drugs, drugs, drugs, drugs. 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Or maybe she meant the opposite, Molly dead and she copping it. Selfie photo, she cropping it. 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Showing she lonely, only to end up alone and cocking it. And she ain't stopping it. Next morning, time for work, she's still asleep. About to lose her job, and it's the third time this week. She trying to make that paper on the web show on her feet. To them creeps, ain't she sweet? Now we asking her to meet at a club, 42nd and White Lock. Now we got her corner, trying to show her why

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Red nose like a pit. Wipes that on the sleeve. Back to the counter. Pop clips. Empty the drawer. Leave. House packed from the front door to the back door. Can't breathe. Loud pack lit out back in the backyard. That weed smelling the clothes and in the skin. The flow going in. She twerking alone. You don't want to touch her. She probably could bite your face off in a minute. She hitting them bath salts like it was exfoliating. It's no more glasses because the keep breaking. Get your break up, step up, hoe up, burn up, hold up. She already know. Turn up, turn up, turn up. So when the eyes look marble, that's the code. And the rain is coming down again. Under the porch light, it glows. It burns when it hits the skin. Cleans the soul, they say. But why would you listen to them? Just get a new one, like a white tee at the corner store. They got them 2 for $10. Trying to be down, well, he probably could. But that just a little too Hollywood. Took about a pound of the Charlie for the party good. Ain't never seen a brick, they shot him where he stood. Step ball, back up, back up, back up, back up. Back up. Step back up, back up, back up, back up, back up.